0: policies will make it harder to build a home.
1: The building industry can only do so if we have investors in the market as well as owner-occupiers. The government should reverse all three of the changes that they have made.
0: Meantime, PropTrack estimates 480 first home buyer households that accessed the 5% deposit scheme between last October and June are in negative equity. An American firefighter who survived a warn says the policies will make it harder to build a home.
1: The building industry can only do so if we have investors in the market as well as owner-occupiers. The government should reverse all three of the changes that they have made.
0: Meantime, PropTrack estimates 480 first home buyer households

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1: 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And I said, "That's right, love." And I just think that's fantastic. 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

Colin Dixon, Build a Boat, this morning on your 96.3. 100% Christian music continues, in fact. And hey, by the way, don't forget, it's Random Acts of Kindness Fortnight. This week, next week, we're encouraging you to do exactly that. Offer a random act of kindness. And listen, that could be as easy as offering someone in the workplace a compliment, maybe shouting someone a lunch or a dinner or even a coffee. Whatever it is, don't forget to consider starting a day and incorporating a sense of and an act of kindness in your day today as well. As we draw closer to the weekend, to the footy, this is Cecina and Pure Average on 96.3.

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1: It's always been there for me. 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

It is Random Acts of Kindness Challenge continuing on your 96.3 throughout the course of this week and next week as well. We're encouraging you, and even this weekend, I should say, encouraging you to, well, do exactly that. Offer a random act of kindness to somebody, maybe a random person helping, help someone cross the road, maybe an elderly person in the neighborhood, maybe offering your neighbor a compliment. Maybe helping to mow the neighbor's lawn. Whatever it is, whatever random act of kindness you've got in store, absolutely get amongst this fantastic challenge as we continue 100% Christian music. It's for King and Country and What

tried about 100 times. They don't make a map for a whole new life. I went the distance and I thought it looked different. What if the green

0: Catch Your Precious. Random Acts of Kindness Challenge continues. It was this week it started and over the weekend, and then next week it continues. And essentially we're encouraging you to, yeah, think about doing a random act of kindness every single day at least once. So maybe you're buying a morning coffee on a drive-thru. Well, pay it forward. Pay for the next person's coffee. Or maybe you want to, I don't know, you see a busker busking away with a great melody. Instead of walking past, maybe drop them some loose change. All those things to say, it's a fantastic challenge and it's just too good to remember to be kind. It's a nice encouragement. So make the most of this challenge. Yeah, Random Acts of Kindness. I forgot what it was for a second. Random Acts of Kindness challenge on your 96.3.
1: Wake up sleeping. It's time to rise and shine. There's a season to lay down. But right now just ain't that time.

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1: I'll be having a tremendous afternoon. 1 hour to go before you consider picking up. Well, not consider. You'll probably be definitely picking up your kids if you, well, have them. And 9 to 5 continues for another few hours before you clock off for the weekend. So a lot going on for your Friday as we continue Christian music. It's John Reddick right now and Holding On 96.3.

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1: Isn't it so funny how it seems like everybody now, when flowers start to bloom and grow, they're quick to try and cut them down.

Welcome back here to the end of Open Bible. I like to call it section 3, where we wrap up our thoughts about the chapter we've just read. We just read chapter 4, and we've seen that God accepts Abel's offering because he is done in faith and done according to God's will, but he rejects Cain's, and Cain becomes angry. He ignores God's warning and ends up murdering his brother. God judges Cain, but then protects him from revenge. Cain's descendants develop cities and crafts, and eventually his descendant Lamech glorifies in violence. But Seth is born, followed by his son Enosh, and people begin worshipping the Lord by name. Our four themes that we've got through Genesis is God rules,

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0: I'm Alex Cook, and today I'd like to ask you about your relationship with money. It is often said that Christians have a love-hate relationship with money. We love what money can do, and aside from its essential nature for our day-to-day living, it has the power to fund ministries, transform lives, and do immense good. On the other hand, we hate the fact that it can destroy and trap people through greed and through debt, and the fact that it can harm your soul when it's mishandled. Jesus once said, "No one can serve two masters. Either you'll hate the one and love the other, or you'll be devoted to the one and despise the other. You cannot serve both God and money." It may sound strange that Jesus is suggesting that you can serve money. What Jesus is saying is that when we become devoted to money and it becomes a major fixation in our lives, that is, we think about it and we worry about it too much, then we become people serving it. Jesus is not saying that money is evil or that to have money is wrong. He's just talking about who you are serving. So let me ask you this question. Who are you serving? God is after our hearts, not our money. Ultimately, he's trying to gather a people around him for all of eternity whose hearts are in love with him. So how we spend our money and how we think about it is often testimony to our relationship with our Creator. I'm Alex Cook for WealthWithPurpose.com.
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Yeah. 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Awaken it all. The dead of the night. My struggle to fight. I see breaking through. I'm reaching for you in the light of my dawn. I'm hearing your call. I'm feeling your draw. The weeping may come, but just for the night, the chains will not fall. The morning is here now. The future.

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1: So speak life, speak life.
0: Because you're worth more than just noise.
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0: This is 96.3, the heart of Geelong.